0: The Voice.
1: If you had one shot, one opportunity to seize everything you ever wanted, one moment, would you capture it?

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I know a lot of demons, I can summon any one of them. Bodies holding bodies, it was as if they were cuddling. Will he perform when he has

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I was trying to make sure that my Glock was undiscoverable. You were popping it, and now just look at what we've done to you. Peter Piper picked a pack of bullets, now they're touching you. I was coaching up a team of shotters, now they're rushing you. I just threw your life inside a toilet, now I'm fleshing you. If I think you wronged one of my homies, I will punish you. Will he perform when he

0: 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The Voice Urban.
1: Yeah, I've got a contract for you.
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3: Hey, just make sure the food reach on the food. Line up a rental, I'm putting them off.
4: Run it again.
5: I sent the cash. MoneyGram, sort the rental out, I sent the picture. So when he lands, you know his whereabouts. You know the villa with the green veranda next to Devon House. I know the pre, that's where they're staying. Send the killers around.
6: Your mother

Let's get the party started. See you at the bar, you was hardly talking. That's when I knew that your heart was scarring. Friends to lovers need a part to star in. Like, wait, babe, let me